0: you, Pappy?
1: Look at my Caitlin by my side. 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I can't get from this cabin.
0: Mm-mm, you ain't going nowhere.
1: Nowhere. Just set me here grabbing at the flies round this rocking chair. You remember Aunt Harriet?
0: Mm-hmm. How long haven't she been, Pappy?
1: Send me a sweet chariot for the end of the troubles I've seen.
0: You seen them, Pappy. I won't let rocking chair get you.
1: Judgment Day, yes, son. 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

0: 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Oh, I ain't putting out nothing but love.
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0: I can't give you anything but love, baby. That's the only thing I've plenty of. Pretty baby, dream a while, scheme a while. We're sure to find happiness, and I guess all those things you've always pined for. Gee, but I'd like to see you looking swell, baby. Diamond bracelets Woolworth never sells. Oh, baby.

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Gee, but I'd like to see you looking swell, baby. Diamond bracelets Woolworth never sells. Oh, baby.

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Oh, Lord, we call him Harold Jones and he plays drums. 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Yeah, yeah, yeah, yeah, yeah. They appreciate you, Harold Jones.

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And oh Lord, from the ghetto, from a $100,000 house tag ghetto. Lord, you don't need to bless him no more. Please get together for Mr. George Gaffney. Yeah, yeah, yeah, yeah, yeah, yeah, yeah, yeah, yeah.